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I will sleep in it.

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8 AM is the time here at Radio Jordan. His Majesty the King and Malaysia's Prime Minister discussed in Kuala Lumpur ways to enhance Jordanian-Malaysian relations and cooperation in a number of areas. His Majesty the King condemns the attacks on Saudi Arabia and reaffirms Jordan's full solidarity with the kingdom. Jordan welcomes the unanimous adoption by UNESCO's executive board of a resolution concerning the old city of Jerusalem and its walls. The Saudi-led coalition in Yemen says it had dealt with threats involving drones and the crew.

Good morning to you, my friends. I hope your day is starting off exactly the way you want it to. This is Ghada with you until the hour of 11. Thank you so much for letting me join you in your car, your office, or your home today. You are locked into Radio Jordan 96.3 FM, and this is the Tuesday Breakfast Show. We've got a fantastic lineup waiting for you over the next few hours. Let me say 3 hours. We've got the best soundtracks to power your morning. So grab your morning coffee, saddle in, and let's keep each other company. So the weather is going to be fair today in most parts of the country. Moderate in the Dead Sea and Aqaba. Highs in Amman will register 28 degrees, dropping to 17 at night, while in Aqaba highs will reach 34 degrees and a low of 25 during nighttime. You can always get in touch with us. Our WhatsApp number is 0780435111. 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My first good morning goes out to Omar Al-Husseini, all the way from Saudi Arabia. Sabah al-Khair to you, Rise and Shine. Good morning to Lalit, all the way from India. To Ala, Sabah al-Khair. Saddam Al-Mashagbe, good morning to you. And a very special good morning goes out to Tima, heading to school. She calls this song the Dabke song. So there you go. Rise and shine. Let's get the show on the road.

Well, my friends, life is not free from problems, but problems are never permanent. Since life is limited, meet every challenge with faith and confidence and learn to enjoy the beauty of every moment. Good morning, bonjour, g'naiden, sabah al-khair, everyone, from all of us at Radio Jordan, 96.3 FM.

Helgekert from Jordan, Aisha, Mashal. Well, Shadi Rawashda all the way in Qatar. Good morning. Sabah al-khair to you. Some days moving forward, my friends, means bringing a tired heart and 100 responsibilities with you. So give yourself credit for the steps that take more effort than anyone sees. You're doing more than people can see. So give yourself credit for every difficult step. Ala, good morning once again. I truly hope you're going to enjoy this one.

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Thank you so much.

0: That's me in the corner, losing my religion, Oscar and the Wolf version. Amel Larmouche, good morning, rise and shine. Thank you so much for the nice words. So take a moment today to be grateful for everything you have. Remember, my friends, while you can always chase after more, sometimes true blessings lie in appreciating what's already yours. Have a wonderful Tuesday ahead. It's the middle of the week, halfway to the weekend. So hang on, my friends. So, let the music play.
1: Myself for about 4 hours now. Love is really a hurting thing.
2: Hey, man, what's happening?
1: Hey, brother, what's going on? All right. He's got his woman over there.
2: Hey, how's he doing? Okay?
1: But mine's at home. What time is it? Damn, it's 12:45. I think I'm gonna walk up here and see what's going on up here at this discotheque. There's always something going on in there. What becomes of a broken heart? Oh, this looks like the place. Everybody's going in. Step on up here. One ticket, please. Lord, have mercy, everybody's here. Hey, what's going on, man? Yeah. She's at home. Yeah, she's at home.

The music played, that was the late Barry White, especially for our friend Omar Al-Husseini, all the way from Saudi Arabia. So, feeling scared, my friends, doesn't mean you're not ready. Sometimes the biggest breakthroughs begin with a shaky first step into the unknown. So trust yourself, embrace the uncertainty, and remember that courage grows every time you choose to move forward, despite your fears. So it's okay to be scared.

a woman in love and talking to you. And I'll do anything to get you into my world. Love this one by Barbara Streisand. There's another personal favorite by Barbara Streisand, which is Tell Him, featuring Celine Dion. All right, Amir, Ula, and Raya, good morning to the three of you. I wish you a great and a wonderful Tuesday ahead.

0: It's a new day, it's a new plan. Here I am. So, His Royal Highness Crown Prince Hussein the Regent, accompanied by Her Royal Highness Princess Rajwa yesterday, attended the Crown Prince Foundation CPF celebration marking the 10th anniversary of its establishment. So, the ceremony featured speeches by CPF Chairman Ali Salamin and Al Hussein Technical University HTU Chairman Bassem Salfiti, during which they highlighted the achievements of the CPF and HTU since their establishment, in addition to outlining their future plans. The ceremony showcased a video presentation which CPF program participants reflected on their experiences, how the programs honed their skills and expanded their career horizons, as well as the positive impact on their communities. The Crown Prince honored a number of CPF partners and supporters in recognition of their contributions to the sustainability of the Foundation's programs and initiatives and support for its work. In particular, special recognition was given to supporters of the HTU Endowment, one of CPF's flagship initiatives.
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So my friends, mobile data usage in Jordan rises 29% in Q2. So the Telecommunications Regulatory Commission, TRC, has published its statistical report for the second quarter of 2026, highlighting key performance indicators across the telecommunications sector. Mobile broadband subscriptions grew 2.4% to 8.4 million in Q2 2026, compared with 8.2 million in Q2 2025. So prepaid plans accounted for 61% of total subscriptions, while postpaid plans made up 39%. Voice and data lines represented 79% of total subscriptions, while data-only lines stood at 21%. Mobile voice call traffic reached around 7 billion minutes, divided into 97% local and 3% international calls. Text messaging fell 47.6% to 180 million SMSs, down from 344 million in Q2 2025. No one is using text messages anymore, صح? Mobile penetration reached 69% of the total population and 106.2% among individuals over 15. Mobile data usage rose 29% to 936 million gigabytes, compared with 724 million in Q2 2025. Mobile 5G subscriptions surged 23% to 533,000 in Q2 2026, up from 433,000 in Q1 2026. Fiber connections comprised 81% of fixed internet subscriptions. All right, my friends, 42 minutes past 8, the time here at Radio Jordan. If you just joined us, welcome aboard. It's the first part of the Tuesday Breakfast Show with yours, Ghada. Remember our WhatsApp number, 078-0435-111. Please write your names. Abdel Fattah Nbaslat, good morning to you. Rise and shine.

So, my friends, the British Council brought together more than 500 educators, school leaders, policymakers, and international education partners in Amman for its 2026 27 Partner School Teachers Continuing Professional Development CPD Forum and Partner Schools Leaders Conference. Held under the theme Education That Matters, Building Skills, Creating Opportunity, and Driving Economic Growth, the annual events brought together more than 250 teachers, over 200 school leaders, and representatives from more than 115 British Council partner schools, according to a British Council statement. So the events examined how leadership, innovation, and international collaboration can strengthen education and prepare learners for changing workforce demands. Opening the events were British Ambassador to Jordan Philip Hall and British Council Head of Market Jordan Amira Manna, alongside representatives from the Ministry of Education, the Ministry of Higher Education and Scientific Research, and UK awarding organizations Cambridge, Pearson and Oxford AKA. Both days featured keynote sessions by educational leadership consultant Kathleen O'Hare on future-ready leadership and teaching.

Ottawa, the British Council said that the discussions would continue throughout the 2026-2027 academic year as it worked with partner schools, government institutions and UK education partners to turn ideas into action.

love this one. That Statue and Take Me There. And the next song will take us to the 9 a.m. news summary with Sosan Batarse, and I'll be back for the second part of the show. Make sure you stay tuned. This is Sienna Spiro and Great Expectations.

9 a.m. is the time here at Radio Jordan. His Majesty King Abdullah met and discussed with Malaysia Prime Minister Anwar Ibrahim in Kuala Lumpur yesterday ways of strengthening Jordanian-Malaysian relations and cooperation in a number of areas. His Majesty emphasized the importance of building on this visit to further enhance bilateral ties as well as to increase dialogue on regional and international issues of mutual interest. The King reaffirmed Jordan's support for efforts to achieve peace and stability at regional and international levels, as well as diplomatic endeavors to resolve conflicts, protect civilians, and facilitate the delivery of aid. Foreign Minister Ayman al-Safadi met with his Malaysian counterpart Muhammad Hassan on the sidelines of His Majesty the King's visit to Malaysia. During yesterday's meeting, the two ministers signed two exchanges of notes covering bilateral consultations between Jordan and Malaysia and cooperation between their respective diplomatic institutes. The agreements aim to strengthen bilateral ties and institutionalize consultation and coordination between the two countries. The Foreign Ministry has welcomed the unanimous adoption of UNESCO's Executive Board of a resolution concerning the Old City of Jerusalem and its walls. The Ministry said that the resolution reflects Jordan's long-standing position on the Old City of Jerusalem, its walls.

need you closer. This is the new song by Hugo and Blank Coffee, Chemo Sound as well. Welcome back. It's the second part of the Tuesday Breakfast Show with yours, Zahada. Rise and shine, everyone. If you're driving, take it easy on the roads. If you're stuck in traffic, be patient and enjoy the music. So the weather is expected today in most parts of the kingdom. It's going to be fair weather. Highs in Amman will register 28 degrees, dropping to 17 at night, while in Aqaba, the Red Sea highs will reach 34 degrees and a low of 25 during nighttime. Sending your messages to WhatsApp number 0780435111. Please write your name. 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So my friends, Taylor Swift's single Patient Zero debuted at number one on the US Billboard Hot 100 and Global 200 charts, and also on the UK charts, following its release on September 25th, 2026. So Patient Zero is Swift's 16th Carrie number one hit on the Billboard Hot 100, putting her third all time behind the Beatles and Mariah Carey. Let me turn around. Well, it marked her 10th career number one debut, tying Drake for the most in chart history. The song opened

opened globally with 70.7 million streams and 80,000 units sold in its first week, hitting number one in countries including the UK, Australia, Canada, and Germany. This is Patient Zero, the new one by Taylor Swift.

is Ghada. Get you going in the morning. Number one hit music station. Radio Jordan. Alright, Hisham, good morning, rise and shine. Welcome to the show. أهلا وسهلا, صباح الخير to you.

originally done by Sonique. This is Gold Megaphone's version. It feels so good. Good times and good music right here on Radio Jordan, 96.3 FM, the station you grew up with. So when your intentions are pure, you don't lose anyone, they lose you.

right. So today we're going to talk about zodiac compatibility. Well, zodiac compatibility can make all the difference between a harmonious or an unhappy partnership in any relationship. Some signs like Cancer and Virgo mesh well, while others butt heads at every turn. It may take some trial and error to figure out which signs you get along best with, as it's different for everyone. So typically, water and earth signs and fire and air signs tend to have the best partnerships because they speak the same soul language. They understand one another because they are on the same wavelength and balance their strengths. For instance, my friends, water signs are highly emotional while earth signs are more pragmatic. On the other hand, fire signs are extremely passionate and energetic, balancing an earth sign's tendency toward logic and communication. By understanding zodiac compatibility, individuals can gain insights into their relationships and find their best match.

So in relationships, it's essential to understand zodiac compatibility from the start, since this could make or break a partnership. Star signs that aren't aligned frequently have disagreements and lack the long-term stability needed for a successful partnership. Healthy relationship dynamics are crucial to forming a solid bond with your partner. So when you fully understand your partner's personality traits, likes and dislikes, you better understand how to love them. Loving someone profoundly requires complete acceptance and understanding of their unique personality. If you can offer them this gift, they will return it tenfold. First things first, Aries. Aries partners best with fellow fire signs like Leo and Sagittarius, since they share their passions and fiery nature. They also get along well with air signs like Aquarius and Libra, as they are more free-spirited and easygoing. So this helps balance their tendency to be dominant and headstrong, making it a harmonious partnership. Aries match well with Gemini also because they have a clear communication style and cheerful disposition to balance the Ram's dominance. Taurus matches best with Earth signs like Capricorn and Virgo, and Water signs like Cancer and Pisces for zodiac compatibility. As homebodies of the zodiac, this stable, supportive Earth sign needs someone who understands their love for solitude. The best Taurus partners allow the bull plenty of freedom while also nourishing their need for love and affection. On the other hand, this Earth sign doesn't mesh well with fire and air signs, as they're too volatile and passionate for them. Of course, there are always exceptions, but the bull typically gets along best with more mellow signs.

Well, air signs like Gemini match best with fellow air signs like Libra and Aquarius, and fire signs like Sagittarius. So this breezy, charismatic sign attracts people easily because of its outgoing spirit and warm demeanor. However, Gemini partners that drag them down or try to control them won't have a harmonious partnership or zodiac compatibility. For example, water signs may be too emotional or needy, while earth signs are quiet, predictable, which can become tiring for an air sign.

not okay. All right, water signs like Cancer match best with other water signs like Pisces and Scorpio, along with earth signs like Taurus and Capricorn. The turbulent crab needs the stability and pragmatism of the earth signs, but also enjoys the deep conversations with water signs. So Cancer partners who are supportive and understanding of the crab's need for reassurance will have the best chance at a harmonious relationship. However, air and fire signs have much less zodiac compatibility with them since they are energetic and passionate.

out to all the Leos. Leos are confident, passionate, and dynamic in their relationships and are most compatible with air and fire signs. They are bubbly, funny people who thrive in the spotlight and need tons of affection. Leo matches best with partners who will give them the attention they need without being too overbearing. 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

Up next is Virgo. Virgo's practical, meticulous, and somewhat reserved approach to partnerships means they have the best zodiac compatibility with water and earth signs. Virgo partners that respect their love of routine and stability will have the most success with them. A Virgo match in heaven relationships will allow them freedom and independence while connecting intellectually with their partners. All right, Raida Adnan, good morning. Rise and shine, welcome to the show.

I want to hear you say it. Michael Bolton. Air signs like Libra match best with fellow air and fire signs and stable giving signs like Taurus. Libra partners best with Gemini, Aquarius and Sagittarius as these signs enjoy philosophical discussions that stimulate and open their minds. Balance, harmony and fairness with Libra partners will keep the sign of skills content in a relationship.

Hassan Mansour, good morning. 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Scorpio, you're up next. Well, Scorpio's intense, magnetic, secretive nature draws people to them like moths to a flame regarding zodiac compatibility.

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Scorpio partners should be mindful of their partner's needs for solitude and be prepared for deep conversations lasting well

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Dance With Me. It's new by Bruno Mars. Aquarius, innovative, unconventional, and intellectually oriented nature in relationships means they match best with fellow air and fire signs who share these traits. The best Aquarius partners are Leo, Aries, Aquarius, and Libra, as they will be able to keep up a stimulating conversation of 4 hours. They also understand the water bearer's need for freedom and a long time, making them an ideal Aquarius match. Finally, Pisces. The empathetic, dreamy, and sensitive Pisces loves earth and water signs who can comfort and support them regarding zodiac compatibility. They also understand their deep emotions and will be compassionate toward their sensitivity. Pisces match best with signs like Cancer, Scorpio, Taurus, and Capricorn, as these signs share many of their traits. The most excellent Pisces partners will have plenty in common with this old soul and enjoy creative activities that bring out their inner child. Well, my friends, when it comes to zodiac compatibility, it varies widely depending on the person and their sign. The best zodiac matches for your sign will be those that help balance you out and challenge you.

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Today is the 13th of October. So happy birthday to all of those celebrating their birthday today. Saluting all the lovely Libras. So you can always get in touch with us. Our WhatsApp number is 0780435111. 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On your smartphones, download the application through iOS or Android. It's Jordan TV, JORDIN TV, or simply go to the official website, jrtv.gov.jo.

Fireflies. That was the new one by John Legend and Pharrell Williams. So, my friends, sometimes God gives you new strength to handle what feels hard today. He also gives you wisdom and courage to walk through it. Keep going no matter what. Keep it up. So up next is a beautiful one by Derek Fain, and the song is called 1991. I fell in love with it.

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Well, I'm sending love to everyone who feels overwhelmed with work, with love, with life, whatever. 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You got this.

Every Time You Go Away. That was Paul Young back to the year 1985. That one especially for our friend Hisham. So my friends, they say when you try to control everything, you enjoy nothing. Sometimes you just need to relax, breathe, let go, and live in the moment.

Well, my friends, Jordanian culture and heritage are expected to gain a new platform in South Korea in 2027 as the National Asian Cultural Center, ACC, prepares to introduce a dedicated Jordanian section within its upcoming West Asia Museum. The development follows the signing of a Memorandum of Understanding, MOU, between Jordan's Ministry of Culture and the National Asian Cultural Center, marking a new step in strengthening cultural cooperation between Jordan and South Korea. So the agreement aims to expand cultural exchanges and introduce Jordan's rich heritage to Korean and international audiences. So plans are underway to establish a Jordanian section as part of the center's forthcoming West Asia Museum, with the initiative expected to take shape in 2027.

All right, my friends, artificial intelligence is no longer merely a modern technology used in industrial, medical, and economic fields. It has become one of the most important tools capable of reshaping human life, particularly for people with disabilities. In the field of visual impairment, artificial intelligence is opening new doors to independence, learning, and participation. Its ability to analyze images, recognize objects and people, read text, describe surrounding environments, and convert visual information into audio or text makes information accessible through different means. Blind and visually impaired people have long faced challenges in many everyday situations, including identifying objects, reading written information, and understanding certain visual details in their surroundings. Today, however, artificial intelligence technologies are beginning to transform a smartphone camera into something resembling a digital eye, capable of capturing and analyzing visual information before presenting it to users in audio or text form. That's amazing, isn't it? The importance of this technology lies not in restoring sight, but in its ability to transform visual information into information that can be accessed through other means. In education, artificial intelligence can play an important role in expanding learning opportunities for students with visual impairments. It can convert text, images, and digital content into more accessible formats, help students read educational materials, and provide explanations tailored to individual learning needs. So the potential of artificial intelligence extends beyond education into everyday life. Technologies based on computer vision and speech recognition can help users identify products, read instructions, describe locations, and recognize certain elements in their surroundings. So these developments may strengthen the ability of people with visual impairments to make their own decisions and carry out many daily tasks with greater independence and self-reliance. So perhaps the important question is not whether artificial intelligence can see, but what it can do when it sees and how it can turn what it sees into real opportunities for people. This is where the future possibilities lie, transforming technology from a collection of smart tools into a means of empowerment and ensuring that visual differences do not mark the end of what is possible, but rather the beginning of discovering new abilities that were previously out of reach. So my friends, artificial intelligence may not restore the eye's ability to see, but it can help people see a wider world of possibilities. Stay sheltered from the

powerful at the end of the rainbow. So my friends, sometimes your awareness makes people uncomfortable. Not everyone who dislikes you because you did something wrong. Sometimes people become uncomfortable when they realize you are no longer easy to deceive. You start noticing the inconsistencies, the stories that keep changing, the convenient omissions, the manipulation hidden behind kindness, the truth twisted just enough to make them look innocent. The way they treat one person differently when another person is watching. And once you start seeing these patterns, you cannot unsee them. You stop reacting to words and start paying attention to behavior. You stop believing every explanation and start looking at consistency. You stop arguing about what someone claims to be and start observing what they repeatedly do. That can make certain people uncomfortable because someone who sees through the behavior is harder to control. But here's the important part. You don't need to expose everyone. You do not need to announce what you have figured out. You do not need to confront every lie. Sometimes the smartest response is simply to adjust your boundaries. Give less information, give less access, trust actions more than promises, and quietly distance yourself from anything that repeatedly feels dishonest or manipulative. Not everyone who disagrees with you is against you, and not everyone who dislikes you is hiding something. But when someone's words and actions consistently contradict each other, pay attention. You don't need to prove what you see, you just need to stop ignoring it. They don't dislike you because you did something wrong. They dislike you because you see them for who they truly are. The manipulation, the lies, the twisted truths, and the schemes they play.

Taylor Skynyrd and Freebird. All right, I guess my time is up for now. I'd like to thank all of you for tuning in. And my friends, at the end of the show, set peace of mind as your highest goal today. Then organize your life around it. Much love from the capital, Amman. Ghad is out. See you next week, hopefully. Sunday, 8 to 11 for the Sunday Breakfast Show. Ciao, everyone. Leaving you with this masterpiece. Dream on, Dio and Angry Mom's team. Have yourself a wonderful weekend. Ada is out.

0: 11 a.m. is the time here at Radio Jordan. His Majesty King Abdullah met and discussed with Malaysia Prime Minister Anwar Ibrahim in Kuala Lumpur yesterday ways of strengthening Jordanian-Malaysian relations and cooperation in a number of areas. His Majesty emphasized the importance of building on this visit to further enhance bilateral ties as well as to increase dialogue on regional and international issues of mutual interest. The King reaffirmed Jordan's support for efforts to achieve peace and stability at regional and international levels, as well as diplomatic endeavors to resolve conflicts, protect civilians, and facilitate the delivery of aid. Foreign Minister Ayman al-Safadi discussed with his Indonesian counterpart, Armanathan Nasser, bilateral cooperation and regional developments during a phone call. Al-Safadi congratulated Nasser on his appointment as foreign minister and expressed his commitment to working together to strengthen the long-lasting ties between Jordan and Indonesia. The foreign ministry has welcomed the unanimous adoption by UNESCO's executive board of a resolution concerning the old city of Jerusalem and its walls. The ministry said that the resolution reflects Jordan's long-standing position on the old city of Jerusalem, its walls, and its Muslim and Christian holy sites, as well as the need to preserve the city's historic and legal status quo. The resolution calls on Israel to halt all unilateral and illegal measures that threaten the city's cultural and historical significance and heritage. The Saudi-led coalition in Yemen said it had dealt with threats involving drones and cruise missiles without identifying the intended targets. Coalition spokesman Turki al-Maliki said a ballistic missile fired towards Khamis Mshayt had been intercepted and destroyed along with a drone in the eastern province. Meanwhile, Saudi authorities extended the suspension of operations at Riyadh airport to assess the safety and operational readiness of its facilities following attacks in recent days. In the Gaza Strip, two Palestinians have been killed and two others injured in an Israeli strike targeting the Al-Mawasi area of Rafah. Meanwhile, the Himaya Center for Human Rights has warned of a continued deterioration in humanitarian and living conditions across the territory. The center has called on the international community to take urgent action to protect civilians and ensure the delivery of humanitarian aid. It said restrictions on the entry of essential supplies, alongside declining healthcare and basic services, were worsening the suffering of Palestinians in Gaza. And the fair weather conditions are expected in most parts of the country and moderate in the Dead Sea and Aqaba. Highs in Amman will register 28 degrees, dropping to 17 at night, while in the Gulf city of Aqaba, highs will reach 34 degrees and the low 25 during nighttime. And that is the end of the news at about 4 minutes past the hour.
1: Many come and go, but this one is here to stay forever.
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12 noon is the time here at Radio Jordan. His Majesty the King holds talks with Australian parliamentary leaders in Canberra. The Foreign Minister holds talks with his Australian counterpart to discuss enhancing cooperation between the two countries. Iran's Foreign Ministry spokesman says that messages continue to be exchanged between Tehran and Washington through intermediaries. Those were the main points, and now the news in detail. His Majesty King Abdullah II held a meeting on Tuesday with Australia's President of the Senate, Sue Lyons, and the Speaker of the House of Representatives, Milton Dick, in the Australian capital, Canberra. His Majesty praised Australia's positions on regional and international issues and stressed Jordan's commitment to closer cooperation with Australia, particularly in politics and parliamentary affairs. The talks also focused on efforts to restore calm across the region. The King emphasized the need to stop attacks against Palestinians in the West Bank, Gaza, and Jerusalem. He also called for support for Syria and Lebanon as they work to protect their security and sovereignty. Foreign Minister Ayman Safadi held talks with his Australian counterpart Penny Wong to discuss strengthening cooperation between the two countries in areas including trade, investment, defense, security, tourism, and education. The talks took place during His Majesty the King's state visit to Australia. The two ministers highlighted the importance of the visit and its outcomes in expanding bilateral cooperation and improving coordination on regional and international issues of mutual concern. They also discussed regional developments and efforts to de-escalate tensions and restore security and stability. Earlier, Minister Ayman Safadi discussed with his Indonesian counterpart, Aminathan Nasir, bilateral cooperation and regional developments. During a phone call, Safadi congratulated Nasir on his appointment as foreign minister and expressed his commitment to working together to strengthen the long-standing ties between Jordan and Indonesia. The Foreign Ministry has welcomed the unanimous adoption by UNESCO's Executive Board of a resolution concerning the Old City of Jerusalem and its walls. The Ministry said that the resolution reflects Jordan's long-standing position on the Old City of Jerusalem, its walls, and its Muslim and Christian holy sites, as well as the need to preserve the city's historic and legal status quo. The resolution calls on Israel to halt all unilateral and illegal measures that threaten the city's cultural and historical significance and heritage. The Saudi-led coalition in Yemen said it had dealt with threats involving drones and cruise missiles without identifying the intended targets. Coalition spokesman Turki al-Mahdi

Leakey said a ballistic missile fired towards Khamis Mshit had been intercepted and destroyed along with a drone in the eastern province. Meanwhile, Saudi authorities extended the suspension of operations at Riyadh Airport to assess the safety and operational readiness of its facilities following attacks in recent days. In the Gaza Strip, two Palestinians have been killed and two others injured in an Israeli strike targeting the Al-Mawasi area of Rafah. Meanwhile, Himaya Center for Human Rights has warned of a continued deterioration in humanitarian and living conditions across the territory. The center has called on the international community to take urgent action to protect civilians and ensure the delivery of humanitarian aid. It said restrictions on the entry of essential supplies, alongside declining healthcare and basic services, were worsening the suffering of Palestinians in Gaza. Iranian Foreign Ministry spokesman Ismail Baqai said that messages continue to be exchanged between Tehran and Washington through intermediaries. He said Iran was reviewing the U.S. response to its proposal and would send its reply once the assessment had been completed. Baqai also said U.S. claims that Iran's role in the Strait of Hormuz was diminishing did not reflect conditions on the ground or market reactions. He argued that Washington's reported recourse to Russia to meet its fuel needs contradicted those claims. And to end this hour's news bulletin, here are the main points once again.

His Majesty the King holds talks with Australian parliamentary leaders in Canberra. The foreign minister holds talks with his Australian counterpart to discuss enhancing cooperation between the two countries. And Iran's foreign ministry spokesman says messages continue to be exchanged between Tehran and Washington through intermediaries. And finally, here's a look at the weather forecast. Fair weather conditions are expected in most parts of the country and moderate in the Dead Sea and Aqaba. Highs in Amman will register 28 degrees, dropping to 17 at night, while in the Gulf city of Aqaba, highs will reach 34 degrees and a low of 25 during nighttime. And that is the end of the news bulletin at nearly 7 minutes past the hour.

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0: It's 2 p.m. here at Radio Jordan in Amman. I'm Yasmin Al-Farra with the headlines. His Majesty King Abdullah meets with the President of the Australian Senate and the Speaker of the House of Representatives, expressing Jordan's keenness to strengthen joint cooperation with Australia. His Majesty the King stresses the importance of intensifying international efforts to restore calm in the region. His Majesty meets with Australia's Deputy Prime Minister and Minister of Defence to discuss strengthening cooperation in the defence and security fields. His Majesty meets with representatives of the Association of Mining and Exploration Companies in Australia. King Abdullah meets with representatives of Australian government bodies and non-profit organizations to discuss strengthening cooperation in mental health. The Foreign Minister discusses with his Australian counterpart ways to enhance bilateral cooperation and efforts to end the escalation and restore security and stability. The Foreign Minister discusses in a phone call with his Indonesian counterpart ways to strengthen bilateral cooperation and the latest regional developments. Jordan welcomes UNESCO's adoption of a resolution on the Old City of Jerusalem and its walls, calling on Israel to halt all its unilateral and illegal measures. And medical sources say hospitals across the Gaza Strip received 7 bodies and 7 wounded people over the past few hours.
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3 p.m. is the time here, Radio Jordan broadcasting from Amman. I'm Rana Hassan. Good afternoon. His Majesty King Abdullah II held a meeting with Australia's Senate President Sue Lyons and Speaker of the House of Representatives in the Australian capital, Canberra. His Majesty praised Australia's positions on regional and international issues and stressed Jordan's commitment to closer cooperation with Australia, particularly in political and parliamentary affairs. His Majesty the King met with Australia's Deputy Prime Minister and Minister of Defence, Richard Marles, in Canberra. The meeting explored ways of strengthening cooperation between Jordan and Australia in the fields of defence and security in order to achieve stability in the region. His Majesty also met with representatives of the Association of Mining and Exploration Companies, which comprises more than 575 Australian companies operating in the mining sector and related services. The meeting covered prospects of cooperation between Jordan and Australia in the mining sector and ways of promoting promising investment opportunities in the kingdom. King Abdullah also held a meeting with representatives of Australian government bodies and non-profit organizations working in the field of mental health, during which they discussed ways of strengthening cooperation in this area. The meeting covered ways to leverage Australia's experience in mental health services and develop a strategic partnership between Jordan and Australia to exchange expertise and implement training and rehabilitation programs. Foreign Minister Ayman al-Safadi held talks with his Australian counterpart Penny Wong on ways of strengthening cooperation between the two countries in areas including trade, investment, defense, security, tourism, and education. The talks took place during His Majesty the King's state visit to Australia. Foreign Minister Ayman al-Safadi discussed with his Indonesian counterpart Armanatha Nasir bilateral cooperation and regional developments. During a phone call, al-Safadi congratulated al-Nasir on his appointment as foreign minister and expressed his commitment to working together to strengthen the long-standing ties between Jordan and Indonesia. Royal Jordanian RJ announced the continued temporary suspension of its flights and to and from King Khalid International Airport in Riyadh and King Fahd International Airport in Al-Dammam following the closure of operations by Saudi aviation authorities amid ongoing regional developments. RJ affirmed that operations will resume as soon as Saudi airspace and airports reopen, provided all operational safety standards are met. In the Gaza Strip, the health ministry said the death toll from Israel's military offensive has risen to nearly 74,400, with 175,423 people wounded since October the 7th, 2023. The ministry said hospitals across the Strip received 7 bodies and 7 wounded people over the past few hours. And cool and partly cloudy weather is expected in the hilly areas tonight. Fair elsewhere in the country with lows at 18 degrees in Amman and 24 in Aqaba. And with this, we come to the end of this hour's news summary with a time exactly 4 minutes past the hour. Thank you for listening.

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1: What's on your mind? 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Banging out more rock. Hey, we only stop the music when we feel like it. 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

It's 4 p.m. here at Radio Jordan in Amman. I'm Yasmin Al-Farra with the latest headlines. His Majesty King Abdullah meets with the President of the Australian Senate and the Speaker of the House of Representatives, expressing Jordan's keenness to strengthen joint cooperation with Australia. His Majesty the King stresses the importance of intensifying international efforts to restore calm in the region. His Majesty meets with Australia's Deputy Prime Minister and Minister for Defence to discuss strengthening cooperation in the defence and security fields. His Majesty meets with representatives of the Association of Mining and Exploration Companies in Australia. King Abdullah meets with representatives of Australian government bodies and non-profit organizations to discuss strengthening cooperation in

0: mental health. The foreign minister discusses with his Australian counterpart ways to enhance bilateral cooperation and efforts to end the escalation and restore security and stability. The foreign minister discusses in a phone call with his Indonesian counterpart ways to strengthen bilateral cooperation and the latest regional developments. Royal Jordanian announces the continued temporary suspension of its flights to and from King Khalid International Airport in Riyadh and King Fahd International Airport in Dammam. And medical sources say hospitals across the Gaza Strip received 7 bodies and 7 wounded people over the past few hours.
1: النفايات اللي بترمى بالشارع مش بس بتأثر على البيئة وبتشوه المنظر، هي كلفة زيادة، هي تعب زيادة، وهي صورة غلط بنورجيها للسياح عنا. لما تتراكم النفايات بيزيد الحمل على عمال الوطن، وبتكلف بلدنا ملايين كل سنة، وبرمية صغيرة ممكن نعرض حالنا لمخالفة مالية. هالسلوك عيب، لأنه ممكن يبين بسيط، بس ضرره على البلد كبير. خلونا نوقف رمي النفايات في الأماكن غير المخصصة إلها، ونخلي الأردن نظيف ومثل ما بنحبه.
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And that was Golden, kickstarting the first part of the ride for today. And it is a wonderful day to each and every one of you. Welcome to the show that would definitely wake you up. You know why? Because by this time of the day, people tend to feel sleepy.

0: All right, Jordan, so it is a wonderful good day to all of you out there. I hope that you will be enjoying everything related to the show for today. And guess what? There is a surprise. Our prizes are back. I don't know until when, but what I know is that today I've got two lucky winners for the day. That is definite for you guys to know. So let's just put a smile on our face and keep our hopes up high. It's me and Yasmeen all together.
1: Hi, Dana.
0: Hi, Yasmeen.
1: Super happy to be hearing that we have resumed giving prizes. I'm sure everybody's excited.
0: Oh, yes, yes, yes. And we've got beautiful giveaways to be given to two lucky winners during the ride. Now, I'm not sure for the breakfast show how many prizes I will have in my pocket for you guys tomorrow. But what I know for today, let's just leave tomorrow for tomorrow. And what I know for right now, which is definite, that I've got two lucky winners, two giveaways from JRTV to our devoted listeners.

0: All right, so what is it that we have in our pocket for you guys for today? In a bit, it's going to be a weather update, and following that, it will be our local news. And of course, you guys are used to me. Yasmin, this is what happens. I don't give out a pop-up question for our listeners to be one of our lucky winners of the day for something that they can actually Google up. What I do is that, because I talk a lot. Honestly, I do. I mean, I just love talking, you know? You guys need to see the smile on Yasmin's face. Anyhow, so it's usually something that I would pop up, something that I would talk about, something that if they usually listen to the ride, it's something that I usually mention. So they need to pay attention to everything that we talk about for today.
1: That sounds good.
0: That sounds good, right?
1: Yeah, so
0: that
1: stay
0: way,
1: tuned.
0: Exactly. Yeah. That way, you know, who really enjoys the ride and who doesn't enjoy the ride at all, right?
1: Right.
0: Yeah, so that's how it goes. Okay, so it's going to be a weather update in just a little bit. And following that, of course, it's going to be our local news and a pop-up question at about 4:45. So you guys pay attention to every little single detail. Me and Yasmin all together mentioned here during the ride for today. And remember the number, write it down. It is
1: 078-043-5111. So again, 078-043-5111.
0: I like the melody in that. Honestly, I do. You just, you sang the number, Yasmin.
1: We'll turn it into a jingle then.
0: Exactly, yeah. All right. So, Jordan, stay tuned for good music, and we will be back in a bit. Me and Yasmin all together. This is Blessings, Calvin Harris, and Clementine Douglas.

0: All right, Jordan, so that was Rain Me In, and it's Sam Fender with Olivia Dean all together. And guess what? It's time for a weather update. So, Yasmin, do you think I'm the kind of person who would be happy for today's weather, yes or no?
1: As I can see by your outfit,
0: yeah,
1: I think you are. But I remember that you mentioned that you wanted winter to arrive.
0: Oh, yes, yes. It's time for winter to come because today I'm seeing more bugs.
1: Yes.
0: Honestly.
1: Yes.
0: Okay, so it doesn't mean, like, even if you are a summer lover, it's like I'm going to be talking about myself. This is my own opinion, my own perspective, and it has nothing to do with anybody else. And I'm not talking about anybody else. I'm talking about myself, and that's it, okay? I like it when we have warm weather conditions. I like it when I'm active, but I don't like the dust. I don't like insects. I don't like bugs. And I just want it to rain because I just want it to wash everything away. Now, the reason why I want it to rain is because, you know, rain for one way or another, it does clean everything out. Honestly, it does. Whether you like it or not, whether you think that rain is muddy, it's, in general, at least it does clean the air around us. This is how I see it.
1: It does. It does.
0: Yeah.
1: We all admit that, actually.
0: And I like things to be clean.
1: Mm-hmm.
0: I'm not like that perfectionist. I don't have an OCD. She's laughing. No, I'm not.
1: No, I'm smiling because I want to hear more.
0: Okay. Yasmin doesn't believe me.
1: No, wallahi, I do.
0: Okay. So it's just because, you know, I just like it to be clean, you know. I'm tired of the dust. I mean, I wash my car each and every day. Come on.
1: Yeah, I think we had a long summer this year. So it's time for autumn to kick in.
0: Yes, it is time for autumn to kick in. So basically, what is it that the JMD said regarding today's weather? Now, you have all witnessed the temperatures. These are high temperatures. It did reach about 28 degrees in the capital Amman for today, Yasmin. And, tomorrow we are expecting temperatures to go down a bit. Well, when we say expecting it to go down a bit, we're talking about low at today was 28. Tomorrow it's going to be maybe 26 or 25, whatever it is. But it's still going to be high. In the port city of Aqaba, it did reach about 35 degrees or 33 degrees, I would say. Which is like closer to Aqaba's autumn, but it's not closer to Amman's autumn. Amman's autumn is supposed to be like in the early 20s, maybe 22, 23, I think, something like that. But they are saying that it is around annual average. Tomorrow, temperatures are going to go down a bit, but it's still going to be relatively hot in different areas of the kingdom. So there is a slight chance in the afternoon for showers. For tomorrow, accompanied by thunder and, not specifically in Amman, but in different areas of the kingdom. These autumn conditions that will continue up until this upcoming Friday with pleasant weather in the highlands, moderate temperatures elsewhere, and occasionally active winds that will appear around the kingdom. The wind

0: is active. Dust is there. I just want it to rain because I want dust to go away. The dust and the flying ants. Yeah, those ants with the wings, you know? Flying ants. Yeah, I want them to go. Okay, so basically that's it for the weather forecast and what the JMD said. Our UV index is not as high as it used to be. But you still need to use sunscreen lotion each and every day there is sun in the sky. You are protecting your skin from UVA rays and UVB rays. One of them is what gives you protection against sunburns, and the other gives you protection against other diseases that your skin might get because it was directly exposed to ultraviolet rays. Okay, so we've got two beautiful hellos. The first one goes out to you, Hisham. Good afternoon to you. Hisham is saying good afternoon to you, Yasmin, and to me here on the ride for today. And, well, I want to remind you guys that we have got beautiful prizes back on track for the ride for today. Now, my first lucky winner is going to be winning themselves a coupon from the MCE El Muassas Al Askariya, the military consumer establishment, worth 20 Jordanian dinars, plus four tickets to the Ajloun Telfreek, the Ajloun car cable. And my second lucky winner is going to be winning themselves a trip to the Golden Triangle, Aqaba, Wadi Rum, and Petra. Or did I say it the other way around? Whatever it is, it's that triangle. Okay, so you're going to be winning that prize for two people. For you guys to enjoy, you know, that golden triangle. What's pretty amazing about this trip is that you are a tourist inside of Jordan. That's how I see it. So, enough of me talking. Yasmin, let's dedicate the song to that special person. It is Skyfall and Adele.
1: Yes, so we received a request from Qutayba Matarne, who requested Skyfall by Adele. So enjoy.
0: Enjoy, Qutayba.

0: So, Kutaiba, I hope you enjoyed your song. That was Skyfall and Adele. All right, Jordan, so 35 minutes past the hour of 4. Moving on to our local news. And remember, it's also the pop-up question. So write down the number, 0780435111. I can't make it... I can't make the numbers dance, Yasmin, so you just pop them out in your own way.
1: Sure. So as Donna said, our number is 0780435111.
0: All right, there you go. Write the number down. You guys are used to that number. For all of you who are listening to us for the first time, we've got two lucky winners for today. My first lucky winner is going to be winning a coupon from the MCE worth 20 Jordanian dinars. The MCE is Al Muassasa Al Askariya. Plus 4 tickets to the Ajloun Telfreak, the cable car. And my second lucky winner is going to be winning themselves a trip for 2 people to the Golden Triangle, to Petra, Wadi Rum, and Aqaba. Now I got it right. That is the right sequence, right? So it's Petra, Wadi Rum, and then Aqaba all together. All right, Jordan. So 35 minutes past the hour of 4. And to be honest, I'm really happy with today's gifts because they give you a chance to just be a tourist around the kingdom. Have you ever been to the Ajloun Telfreak, Yasmin?
1: Not yet. It's on my agenda. I have been to Ajloun many times and I love it. And I have hiked also Bargash, which is right next to Ajloun.
0: Yeah.
1: So it's a beautiful place, you know. I really recommend going to Ajloun, exploring the whole area. And as I said, I still haven't been to the Telfreak. Have you been?
0: No.
1: Not yet. Okay. So maybe we can
0: what?
1: Go together.
0: Yes, yes. I think that would be a good idea. My whole family has been there. For some reason, I just feel that they have more time than I do. But in general, it is on my agenda. You see, what happened is that... they went actually a long time ago, maybe a year back, and I used to work on Fridays. I mean, I used to be here for the Friday news in the morning. So each and every time, you know, family plans something, it's on the weekend. So I never had the chance to go with them, but I will be doing so very soon before this weather ends, before it starts raining, because other than that, I won't have the guts, to be honest. I mean... it will be my first time being in a cable car, and I don't think it's going to be easy for me because, you know, as you grow older, you start, for some reason, there is some kind of fear that you cannot explain, right? So I guess I need to have somebody with me. You know,
1: yeah.
0: I need to convince somebody to
1: be
0: with me.
1: Yeah, I was just about to say
0: and
1: that.
0: And you have to come with me as well.
1: Sure.
0: Yeah?
1: Sure.
0: Okay? Because we're off on Fridays.
1: Yes.
0: You know,
1: Rana, I'm up for any domestic plans because I really, really am a firm believer that Jordan is full of beautiful places to visit, diverse kinds of activities.
0: Oh, yes.
1: You know?
0: Yes. We've got everything.
1: Everything.
0: I mean, we've got those Roman ruins, and then you've got the beautiful desert in Wadi Rum. We've got Petra, one of the 7 wonders, the new 7 wonders of the world. You've got, when I'm talking about the Roman theater, whether it's in Jarash or it's in downtown, I mean, you're talking about the world of Hercules.
1: Mm-hmm.
0: I mean, you're talking about really amazing history
1: mm-hmm.
0: to be told.
1: And you know the greenery, and when I posted the photos, I remember I posted a few photos on Instagram after hiking Bargash, and the first comment was, where is this? You know, and people didn't believe that it's in Jordan.
0: Yeah.
1: You know, Bargash is so green and it's so massive that you really think you're in a completely different continent, let alone country.
0: Yes.
1: Yeah.
0: I mean, I see pictures on social media. I've never been there. I'm like I'm a lazy person. Okay. I mean, I'm only active for certain activities, but not, you know, going everywhere. But I don't like to drive much. Okay, that's the problem. But if somebody does invite me and they drive me to that place, which is you, okay, so the best of it. Okay, but nevertheless, it would be a good idea that you visit the Telefrik if you haven't. And if you haven't, I mean, I've been there to Petra, to Wadi Rum, to Aqaba so many different times in life. You know, I've been there multiple times. And it's the beauty about the Golden Triangle is that each and every time you visit, now I'm not going to exaggerate and say that it's for the first time, but you always find something new.
1: Mm-hmm.
0: You always see something new because that area is evolving. I mean, when I visited Wadi Rum for the first time, there were no bubbles.
1: Yeah.
0: And now there are. And then there was one camp with bubbles, and now there are plenty with bubbles.
1: Mm.
0: You know, it's different. Mm. There are more streets. There are more facilities. It's different. It's just nice. Each and every time, it's going to be a different experience. Yeah.
1: Yeah. I have to add the. So I my situation with Wadi Rum was similar to yours. So the first time I went was a very long time ago, and then I went again a few years ago with the, you know, emergence of all the bubbles, etc. And I went to this place which is like an observatory, okay?
0: Mm-hmm.
1: And it's called Rum Sky, and it's the only place in Jordan where you can go and be guided to fixed telescopes.
0: Oh.
1: Okay, and they give you a presentation about the planets and you know, the stars and how far we are, etc. And they have these fixed telescopes, and it works throughout the year, okay?
0: Mm-hmm.
1: And it's visited by guests from all over the world, by the way.
0: Wow.
1: Okay. So you go there, you walk in, you're not allowed to use your phone. You walk in with flashlights.
0: I mean, there is no reception.
1: Actually, there was reception around
0: yeah.
1: the camp,
0: mm-hmm.
1: but when you go to this camp, you're not allowed to, even without reception, you're not allowed to use your phone for anything because they don't want you to be, your vision to be obstructed.
0: Yeah. Okay.
1: Okay?
0: Can you see the Milky Way? I was able to see the Milky Way, by the way.
1: I
0: went to Wadi Rum.
1: I can't remember, but they make you lie down on the sand, okay,
0: mm-hmm.
1: in a circle. And they have a laser pointer that they point towards the stars.
0: Ooh.
1: And they guide you. So before you reach the point where, you know, you use the telescopes, you're guided, you look at the stars, and it's amazing. Amazing. Like, I went in October, end of October. It was clear. I saw a beautiful sight, you know, of all the stars that I just mentioned. And then you are guided to the telescopes, and they're fixed. And you see, you tend to observe what they just spoke to you about. It was a remarkable experience.
0: Wow.
1: State of the art. Highly recommended.
0: The next time I go to Rum, I'm going to go to that camp. I'll get the details.
1: Excellent.
0: All right, Jordan. So remember to be one of my lucky winners of the day. Once again, 0780435111. I still did not pop up my question, but this is what I want to talk about. Now, tomorrow, Wednesday, there is going to be the Arab Environment Day. It will mark a lot of problems of the environment, such as water scarcity, limited natural resources, and the effects of climate change around the kingdom. So basically, protecting the environment is now a national responsibility that reaches beyond any single sector into economic and development planning and into Jordan's ability to withstand a crisis. Now, this year's occasion is a chance to move from diagnosing environmental challenges to building practical policies, using resources more efficiently, preserving biodiversity, curbing pollution and depletion of natural resources.
1: Depletion,
0: okay.
1: You were right. Don't hesitate.
0: You know, sometimes it just gives me a hard time, you know. Anyhow. So, placing environmental consideration alongside development and stability in order to safeguard the rights of future generations. This is what I always talk about each and every time I have a topic about Mother Nature and about climate change. We are preserving our planet for generations to come. I mean, we cannot be this selfish. We cannot just ruin the planet and then just expect the generation to come just to fix it on their own, or to just, you know, fix what we ruined. We need to take care of our planet. I mean, we have harmed it enough. So it's time to pay attention to all of and stop all of those activities that do harm nature. I mean, we still have a life to live, and there are generations to come, and we need to take care of our planet. So tomorrow, Wednesday, it does mark the Arab Environment Day. And Jordan, just give it a small thought. We don't have a planet B. Usually in life, you have a plan A, plan B. But when it comes to nature, when it comes to where we live, there is only one Earth. So there is no planet B. And trust me, we won't be able to live on Mars. I guess I'm not going to be witnessing that. I don't know if it would ever happen in the future, but at least I'm definite that it's not going to happen when I'm alive. I don't think so.
1: And Rana, you know, it's important to elaborate on what that means. What does that mean? It means that we have no other place to go to, if anything, if you know, we keep littering, if the resources finish, you know?
0: Yes. Yeah.
1: We have nowhere else to go.
0: We still need water. We need trees. We need plants. We need fresh air.
1: The animals.
0: We need the animals. I mean, where on earth? Again, we're saying where on earth, because there is no other substitute. There mm-hmm. is no planet
1: mm-hmm.
0: B.
1: Mm-hmm. So I want to ask you all to message us of any steps you take consciously towards, you know, preserving our planet. And I want to ask you, Rana, like, what is it that you do to take care of these things? Do you have any ideas that you can share with us?
0: Well, okay, so I don't use paper cups.
1: Mm-hmm.
0: I mean, at least that's one thing that I do. I don't like using paper cups unless I really need to use paper cups. I mean, it's not something that I do. I mean, at home, I drink water out of my glass that I would use all day long, or I would have a water bottle with me. Okay, that's number one. If I ever have to use plastic bottles of water, you know, something that I would get on the go, I would make sure that I keep it, and then I send it to that bank where they recycle plastic.
1: Mm-hmm.
0: They've got different stations at the mall.
1: Yes.
0: Okay.
1: Yes.
0: And surprisingly, they actually pay you.
1: Because they start it?
0: Oh, well, you have to reach a limit. I mean, you would have like an account.
1: Mm-hmm.
0: Each and every time you put something in, they weigh it. And once you reach a certain weight, then you can actually take money for it.
1: That's great.
0: Yeah.
1: I witnessed that in other countries, but I haven't in Jordan. So that's amazing.
0: Oh, yeah, they do. They have it.
1: Okay.
0: I mean, any kind of plastic
1: mm-hmm.
0: at home, you can actually put it in a bag, and then you could just take it to that place. And they weigh it for you, and you have the account, and then it just accumulates. And once you get like, 1 kilogram, 10 kilograms, you get paid for the weight that you contributed.
1: Perfect.
0: Yeah. So that's number one. Number two is I'm good to trees, because I don't use plastic cups. Mm-hmm. I try as much as I can not to use disposables at home. I would rather do my own dishes unless I am, like, worn out. You know, I just don't want to use... I don't want to clean anything. That's another thing that I do.
1: That sounds fair.
0: And what else do I do? I try to separate my littering at home.
1: Mm-hmm.
0: You know, paper, food waste, whatever it is, and plastic. It's different, and metal as well.
1: Mm-hmm.
0: I have it in different containers. Now, I do that. It doesn't always work, but it does work 90% of the time. Not because, this idea never came because, you know, I had that passion for recycling. But I just don't like it because I don't have lots of paper, okay, all the time. And but there's food to take out each and every day,
1: mm-hmm.
0: you know?
1: Mm-hmm.
0: And it just doesn't make sense that I need to take, like, everything out at once, you know?
1: Yeah.
0: Because, I mean, I know that some people can actually use glass.
1: Mm-hmm.
0: Some people can use metal. Some people can use plastic because there are those scavengers that come and collect all of those things from the big bins in on the streets, right?
1: I was just about to mention that. So
0: yeah.
1: So you can give it to them. They would
0: exactly.
1: appreciate it.
0: Yeah, you can give it to them. They will appreciate it. So this is what happens. I just separate my littering at home.
1: As you said, the idea is to reduce from the beginning. So reduce
0: the
1: use.
0: I just want to add mm-hmm. something. It's easy. People think it's huge. It's a piece of cake.
1: Yes.
0: Trust me.
1: Absolutely.
0: I mean, if I can do it, you can do it.
1: Absolutely.
0: Yeah.
1: You know, I'm very happy to hear that. And more people are doing that. I read that less than 7% of everything on this earth gets recycled. So as you said, Rana, from the onset, the main point to consider is to reduce our use.
0: Yes.
1: To reduce the use of like single-use plastic or paper cups, etc. Reduce your consumption of certain things, you know. Reuse items. Refuse is also one of the R's. So refuse anything that has extra packaging. Try to, you know, cut the cycle short from the beginning.
0: Yes. Try to cut the cycle short. So start with yourself, and trust me, if each and every one does start with their own self, then in no time we will see the whole neighborhood, the whole environment change if we just change our habits. And I do believe that it starts at schools. So there should be more awareness campaigns at schools and universities, and then all of that follows. Because when your kid comes and looks at you and they're like, Mama, why do you have paper and plastic all together? That would click you, and it does click you hard.
1: Mm-hmm.
0: Yes. All right, Jordan, time to pop up our question. So my question for today, usually I say, or I do warn something. I say we've got a plan A, a plan B, but we don't have a something B. So what is it that I usually say about Earth? I mean, it can be more obvious. No
1: way. She gave it to you.
0: Exactly. So what do I call Earth, you know, when it comes to climate change? What is it that I say? It's called something B. What other word would you use for Earth?
1: So to remind you of our number, WhatsApp us the answer so that you can win one of these great prizes. So it's 078-043-5111. So again,
0: exactly.
1: 078-043-5111. Come on, guys. It's very easy.
0: Yes. I want to know the answer. Up until 5:10, I will be receiving your answers, and I will be repeating the question once again. Enjoy the music.

0: 5 p.m. is the time here, Radio Jordan broadcasting from Amman Imran Hassan. Good afternoon. His Majesty King Abdullah II held a meeting with Australia Senate President Sue Lyons and Speaker of the House of Representatives in the Australian capital, Canberra. His Majesty praised Australia's positions on regional and international issues and stressed Jordan's commitment to closer cooperation with Australia, particularly in politics and parliamentary affairs. His Majesty the King met with Australia's Deputy Prime Minister and Minister of Defence, Sir Richard Marles, in Canberra. The meeting explored ways of strengthening cooperation between Jordan and Australia in the fields of defence and security in order to achieve stability in the region. His Majesty also met with representatives of the Association of Mining and Exploration Companies, which comprises more than 575 Australian companies operating in the mining sector and related services. The meeting covered prospects for cooperation between Jordan and Australia in the mining sector and ways of promoting promising investment opportunities in the kingdom. King Abdullah II also held a meeting with representatives of Australian government bodies and non-profit organizations working in the field of mental health, during which they discussed ways of strengthening cooperation in this area. The meeting covered ways to leverage Australia's experience in mental health services and develop a strategic partnership between Jordan and Australia to exchange expertise and implement training and rehabilitation programs. Foreign Minister Ayman al-Safadi held talks with his Australian counterpart Penny Wong on ways of strengthening cooperation between the two countries in areas including trade, investment, defense, security, tourism, and education. The talks took place during His Majesty the King's state visit to Australia. Foreign Minister Ayman al-Safadi discussed with his Indonesian counterpart Manatha Nasir bilateral cooperation and regional developments. During a phone call, Al-Safadi congratulated Nasir on his appointment as foreign minister and expressed his commitment to working together to strengthen the long-standing ties between Jordan and Indonesia. Royal Jordanian RJ announced the continued temporary suspension of its flights to and from King Khalid International Airport in Riyadh and King Fahd International Airport in Dammam, following the closure of operations by Saudi aviation authorities amid ongoing regional developments. RJ affirmed that operations will resume as soon as Saudi airspace and airports reopen, provided all operational safety standards are met. In the Gaza Strip, the health ministry said that the death toll from Israel's military offensive has risen to nearly 74,400, with 175,423 people wounded since October the 7th, 2023. The ministry said hospitals across the strip received 7 bodies and 7 wounded people over the past few hours. And cold and partly cloudy weather is expected in different areas of the kingdom tonight. Temperatures are expected to go down to 18 degrees in Amman and 24 in Aqaba. And with this, we come to the end of this hour's news summary with the time coming up to 5 minutes past the hour. Thank you for listening.
1: إذا كنت مقيما في الأردن مهما كانت جنسيتك أنت معني بالتعداد. التعداد العام للسكان والمساكن 2026 من 1 ل 31 عشرة يشمل الأردنيين وجميع القاطنين على أرض المملكة الأردنية الهاشمية. لن يتم سؤالك عن حالة إقامتك أو صلاحية تصريحك، فالتعداد للأغراض الإحصائية فقط. مشاركتك واجب. مواطنا كنت أم مقيما، تعاون مع الباحث الإحصائي وقدم معلومات دقيقة لنخطط معا لخدمات أفضل للجميع. تعدادنا لمستقبل أفضل.
2: 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Our colors will fade eventually, so we if our time is running out. Day after day, we'll make the mundane a masterpiece. 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

0: All right, Jordan, so welcome back to the second part of the ride for today. It is the Tuesday ride. Today is the 13th of October, 2026, and I did forget to mention what today's day is. Sometimes, you know, I just lose track of time. I lose track of numbers, Yasmeen. It just happens. I don't know how it happens, but it does. I was like, oh my goodness, wow, today's the 13th? Only the 13th? Bus? That's it? And then when the month is done, you're like, wow, الأيام بتمرق بسرعة. Goodness, you know, it's like the pace of life is really quick. Anyhow, it is a wonderful good day to all of you out there. And, well, basically, I'm not getting enough correct answers for my pop-up question for today. But in general, I'm going to make it easier for you guys. Remember that when you send me the correct answer, I need your name in Arabic out of four parts. Why? Because it's much easier to read your name in Arabic. Because sometimes, I mean, you could write Hassan with a double S, and it is pronounced Hassan, and usually it's written with one S. If you write it with a double S, then how would you write the name Hassan? Honestly.
1: Yeah? That's true.
0: Yeah, so in Arabic, it makes our life easier, and so that you guys can receive your prize, okay? So your name in Arabic out of four parts with the correct answer of the question. Now, my question for today is that usually when I talk about climate change and, you know, being good to Earth and being good to Mother Nature, I usually have a sentence that I add all the time. It's something that I say not only today, but each and every time I talk about something related to nature, nature preservation, anything, you know, that is good for the environment around us. We always say that we have a plan A, plan B when it comes to our own plans in life. You know, it's like I want to do this and that. I'm planning for the days to come. But when it comes to Earth, there is another word we use for Earth, and I say we don't have a B. We only have a, like, it's one something. So what is the term that I use? I want to know, what do I call it? Some of you guys are getting the right answer. Others are not. I want the correct answer. And yes, Saad Abadi, you did give me the correct answer. And Hisham, you gave me the correct answer. I need more correct answers for you guys. I'm going to extend till 5:30 for you guys to give me out the correct answers. So, it's a term that we use with, like, not only Earth, Earth, Mars, Jupiter. What is the term that I use? That is what I want to know. I want the correct answer sent to 0780435111. Now, my first lucky winner is going to be winning themselves a coupon from the MCE, المؤسسة العسكرية, worth 20 Jordanian dinars, plus four tickets to the Ajloun Telfleek, the cable car. My second lucky winner is going to be winning themselves a trip for two people to the Golden Triangle, Petra, Wadi Rum, and Aqaba all together. So it's going to be for two people. So be one of my lucky winners of the day.

0: Now, Ahmad, did I say, no, that is not the answer. Think again, please. What do I say about Earth? We don't have a space, B. I mean, this is the only Earth we have. What do you, what, give me another term that you use for Earth. All right, Jordan. So until you guys give me out the correct answer, I've got something that is quite interesting about. Now, everybody does use click transactions, right? I mean, it's something that we use. Maybe some people use them on a daily basis. What do you think, Yasmin?
1: Absolutely. And today is one of them for me. I forgot my wallet at home, so I had to use my click.
0: Yeah.
1: I resorted to it, and it was perfect. And I was thanking God the whole day.
0: Exactly. I mean, it does. It is like a lifesaver. I would say you would forget your wallet. It happens. It happens with each and every one of us. And well, that service is very useful. But I want you guys now. You have to be mindful. Okay. You first of all, you need to be very specific when you send money to somebody. You have to be specific with the reason, because if you send it by mistake, then if you don't have the correct reason, it's like if you're saying a friend or family and it's for buying goods or for charity, then it will be more difficult. Like if it was sent by mistake, it would be difficult to get your money back, okay? Some people use nicknames, like an alias, and others use their numbers. But in general, you have to be very aware to the people you send click to. And one more thing that I want to warn you about. Some people would like tell you, listen, I'll give you cash and send me click. And that way, they have your information. And not everybody is an angel. So keep that in mind, all right? Keep it in mind. I know a lot of people that have been scammed that way. So don't just send money via click to strangers. Don't do so. Has it ever, like, have you ever heard about that, Yasmin?
1: It hasn't, but I have heard about, you know, the warnings from our banks saying,
0: yes,
1: you know, if somebody contacts you and says something like, I accidentally sent you 50 JDs instead of sending it to so-and-so, never return that money until you contact us and we can advise you accordingly.
0: I'll tell you what you can do. You can actually call your bank and check if you received the money or not. And your bank, it would be bank to bank. It's none of your business. I mean, if that happens, you need to be aware that your bank will take care of it, not you as an individual, unless you know that person is trustworthy and you know them in person. I mean, that is a complete different story, but not for strangers. Okay, because it's a way for scamming, by the way. Anyhow, so the story here, which is quite interesting, I was actually surprised with the number. The number says, or basically the story says, that the value of electronic payments processed through Jordan's Click system rose by more than 58% during the first 9 months of this year. It reached about 18, listen to the number, 18.99 billion Jordanian dinars. Did you hear the number? 18, we're saying 19. I don't know why I'm saying 18.99. It's 19 billion Jordanian dinars compared with the same period last year. Now, according to data from the Jordan Payments and Clearing Company, the number of transactions processed through the system increased by 31% from the beginning of the year through the end of September, reaching about 185.49 million transactions. The latest data showed that Click had 2.37 million individual users users and 65,400 business users. And in September, the system processed a total of 23.31 million transactions, down 2.9% from August, with a total value of 2.34 billion Jordanian dinars, a decrease of 3.5%. And the average value of outgoing bank transfer during September stood at 100 Jordanian dinars each. Now, that is a huge number. Honestly, it is. And I just want you, well, I think the reason why the number of transactions increase is that more people are using or have faith in electronic transactions more. We have one of the best systems in the world, one of the safest systems in the world, but there are always people who try to scam electronically. So please be aware and never under any term send money to strangers you don't know there in the street. I mean, if it's somebody you bought something, if it was like an online transaction with a company that you trust, or with you buying something online and then just receiving it by delivery, you know, and sending a click. I mean, it does make your life easier, but not somebody out of the blue in the street randomly, because they will have your full information with that transaction. That is number one. And they can always, you know, especially money laundering. Mm-hmm. I mean, it happens with money laundering, Yasmeen. Mm-hmm. And I know this from, now I don't know how it happens, but they start sending you money and then asking it back, asking for it back. And they say that they sent you the money by mistake. So always keep your transactions, if it was sent by mistake, from bank to bank. It is none of your business.
1: And you know, Rana, I would attribute the increase, because as you said, it's like compared to last year, there was an increase of 58%. Mm-hmm. So I would also attribute to the increase to the usage. So more and more people are learning how to use it. And, you know, it's such a practical tool that is a godsend.
0: Okay? Yeah.
1: So it's mainly that. So people can use that to pay whatever services they need. I'm not talking about like bills. I'm talking about other like services, you know. So my friends say that they use it, for example, for their children's activities and things like that.
0: Yeah.
1: They pay, for example, their, you know, self-defense teachers or whatever it is.
0: I mean, yes, more people are using it. You know, this reminds me of the first time I used that payment method. I had no idea how to use it. It was difficult. It was like it was algebra, honestly. And then it turned out to be very easy. It turned out to be very simple. It turned out to be very trustworthy. Yeah, that's how it was. Anyhow, Jordan, once again, up until 5:30, I will be receiving the correct answers for our pop-up question. What do I always say about our planet? You know, our planet, goodness. Okay, what do I always call Earth? We don't have a something B. I want to know, what is it that I call Earth?

0: لي عين الكتكوت
1: كتكوت
0: تبي علي سعري بالسوق
1: بالسوق
0: معي احلى واحده ببيروت.
2: والله you know يا ياسمين, this Mitsubishi Saint Levent and Haifa Wahbi is not bad.
3: Yeah,
2: it is. Yes, it is. Okay, so Jordan, enough for the answers. Now, this our prizes are back. Okay, I have no idea up until when, but they are going to be here for the ride. They are going to be here for the breakfast show. And by the way, the good news is that I'm going to be here tomorrow morning for the breakfast show. So you guys have chances to win with me during each and every show I'm here. Of course, me and other colleagues with colleague Ghada, she is going to be here covering the breakfast show on other days. This week, I'm going to be here for Wednesday and Thursday. And of course, I'm here for the ride. And for the ride, you've got colleague Sousan Batarse and colleague Raad Ptouch. They do cover parts of the ride as well. So don't give up hope. If you don't win today, you will definitely win with Radio Jordan. And you guys know that we always fulfill our promises. Now, for all of you guys who have earlier won with us during the months of August, September, you guys can come to the station, to the headquarters of JRTV, no matter what. Whatever your prize was, you need to collect it from here. You cannot go to the enterprise that gave the prize. Because, I mean, some of you guys are telling me, or I saw you guys sending messages that you have gone to, like, the Jordan Post. You won something from the Jordan Post or from Ashiai or from the MCE, and you went there, but you cannot receive your prize there. It's a coupon that you collect from JRTV. You have to come here on weekdays from 9 to 3. Our working hours are 9 to 3, but in general, I do recommend that you come by noontime, like maybe 12 or 1. That would be the best time that you could actually collect your prize. Now, my congratulations. It's time for me to announce the name of our lucky winners of the day. My first lucky winner of the day is Saad Muhammad Hamdan Saide. Congratulations, Saad. You won yourself a coupon from the MCE worth 20 Jordani dinars plus 4 tickets to the Ajloon Telfreak. And to my second lucky winner is Jana Anas Salim Haniye. You won yourself a trip to the Golden Triangle. Congratulations to you, Jana Anas Salim Haniye. So you guys don't lose hope. Tomorrow morning, I'm going to be here starting 8 a.m. to 11 a.m. with more lucky winners of our daily giveaways from Radio Jordan to our devoted listeners, leaving you with one of my favorites. And remember, at the beginning, you know what? This is quite, well, I would say interesting, Yasmeen. I usually play this song, and I always, you know, commend the song. And if for some reason, it does touch something inside of my heart. The love of Jordan is something different. And I always say, I mean, ma sar mitilha, mm-hmm. and ma rah yisir mitilha.
3: Mm-hmm.
2: Well, maybe in the future, somebody more creative, but not AI. Mm-hmm. I don't like AI songs, okay?
3: Me neither.
2: It's a wonderful song. It does describe the love of Jordan, and I hope that you guys feel the same towards it as well. One of my pop-up questions was, what is my favorite song? My favorite national song. And everybody knew my favorite national song.
3: Excellent,
2: that's it.
3: Excellent.
2: Anyhow, the correct answer for today, I always say we don't have a planet B.

we need to take care of our Earth because we don't have a planet B. We usually have plan A, plan B in life as we plan for our vacation, we plan for next year, we plan for losing weight, we plan for things in life. But unfortunately, we cannot choose to go to a different planet. So let's take care of our planet. We do not have a planet B. And I will tell you, there is no other Jordan that could have the love in my heart. Allah yahmiki ya Urdun. Yazan Rasan Saif al-Safadi. Ana min hon.

0: All right, so that was Anna Menhoni as Andrew Sanz, Safi Mustafa D'Angena. Don't worry, sweetheart. I will definitely find a way. All right. Congratulations to you, Saad Mohammed Hamdan Saide, and to you, Jenna, and as I promised, Jenna, okay? Keep it in mind. It is 42 minutes past the hour of 5, and Yasmin, you were telling me about something that was quite interesting. There was a study, a new study. So, how about you tell me about it?
1: Okay, Rana. So according to the
0: Yes, that you were telling me, Yasmin?
1: So a study was conducted by Stanford and Utah universities in the US, and they found out that slighting our feet as we walk, slighting them a little bit outwards or inwards, can mean that you can relieve yourself of arthritis if you walk with your feet tilted a little bit outwards or inwards.
0: Oh, interesting. Okay.
1: So the natural pattern of how we walk is called our gait. So I learned this new word today, gait,
0: Yes,
1: as I
0: and
1: was
0: me too.
1: reading the story. So it's spelled GAIT, gait. So our gait, okay?
0: Okay,
1: So
0: that's the way you walk. It's called gait. Okay.
1: So each one of us has a way we walk, right? A way in which we walk. So that natural pattern is called the gait. So the new way to relieve arthritic knees without drugs or surgery is changing our gait.
0: Interesting.
1: Yeah. So just tilting your feet as you walk, a little bit outwards or inwards, makes a huge difference, and that this study proved that people actually quit certain kinds of medication. So this is why this is huge.
0: Wow. So basically, people with knee problems, with pain all the time as they are walking, they could actually, instead of just taking the medication all the time. And we all know that, okay, so painkillers and drugs and whatever kind of medication you would actually take for your knee problems or bone problems in general, but we're talking about knees in specific. They could be solved without medication, and you would save your liver and kidney, right?
1: I don't know about the liver and kidney, but
0: Because I mean, no. It's like,
1: Oh, you mean from the
0: when you take
1: medication? Yeah,
0: the medication,
1: you're right, absolutely.
0: I mean, you always need to drink a lot of water in order to wash your body from the inside because you're taking lots of medication. I mean, if you take one painkiller, you need what, a liter to wash it away of your system?
1: That's a very, very good point. Yeah, you're right. You're right. Okay. So yeah, so it does. So this reduces the strain on your knees, and you can start by practicing 20 minutes a day,
0: So it's like the way you walk for outwards or inwards. I would go for outwards because
1: Yeah,
0: when you walk
1: me too,
0: inwards,
1: of course.
0: I mean, you would
1: Yeah.
0: look funny, right?
1: And you can fall, But I'm just, relaying the message exactly how it is. But I think for all of us, it's better to, move our feet a little bit outwards, okay? And that makes a huge difference.
0: Which is quite interesting. I mean, this is it's something that is very common with our elders or with us, especially women, Yasmin, as we grow, it is very common, right? Yes.

0: All right, that was the study. Do you want to give me more details about that? Do you have anything else to add, Yasmeen?
1: So just to put it into perspective, to achieve this, the suggested way to walk involves adjusting the angle of one's foot by either turning the toe inward or outward, as we said, by 5 degrees or 10 degrees, depending entirely on the individual's natural gait, as we said, and what best reduces the mechanical load on the medial side of the knee. So, you know, it's amazing, Rana, when I think about these things, I think of how small things we do can really affect everything in terms of our well-being from head to toe.
0: Yes. Yeah. Yes. Exactly. You know, it doesn't take lots of effort. It doesn't take lots of thinking. You know, it's like something very simple and very small like that. You know, you're talking about 5 to 10 degrees. You wouldn't even see it in somebody's way of walking. You wouldn't see it in their steps, but it would be helping their knees a lot. I mean, it would be saving them the hassle of all of the drugs that they are consuming, all of the medications that they are taking, and they would be like doing their inner body a favor, plus their nerve system. Because when you take lots of painkillers, I mean, you are affecting one way or another your nerve system, mm-hmm. which is you're not being very nice to it. I mean, once you get used to painkillers, I mean, they won't work anymore. And that's what happens with most medications. Once you get used to the medication, they stop working at one point, which means that you need to take something that is stronger, and therefore you are just exposing your system to something that is more harmful, and we all know that. All right, so talking about, we talked about knees. Let's talk about something else, you know, that is, let's just say, you told me about something interesting that you found here. It's about a medical warning about using the phone in before bedtime or in bed does increase strain on the neck. So we talked about knees, and now we're talking about the neck.
1: Yes. You know, the reason we are mentioning these things is because we all do these.
0: We're all in the same boat.
1: Exactly.
0: All of us. We all have these bad habits. So how can we make our lives better and make your life better as well? All right, Jordan. So moving on to the story.
1: So basically, the story says that it's a warning about the habit of using a smartphone in bed and how it puts additional strain on our neck and back. And it's not, you know, the usual warning. This is like a very serious warning because it has a huge effect on our necks and backs, especially when a person places the device, you know, right in front of you, right before you go to sleep, you know, when you're lying down and when you bend, you know, bend over, etc. So basically, according to the study, the most suitable position is to sit or recline with the back and neck supported by a firm pillow at an angle of approximately 45 to 60 degrees. Okay.
0: Can you measure that?
1: so it's. I think this is the standard. So make sure that your pillow is not neither very high nor very low.
0: Exactly. It's like you're lying back. Your back is comfortable. Yeah. I guess that's what it means.
1: And
0: yeah.
1: What would be even better is to really place your phone away from you at least 1 hour away, like 1 hour before.
0: Yeah, because of the blue light.
1: Exactly.
0: And. Yeah, and the blue.
1: This is part of what they call sleep hygiene. So, you know, let's just go back to the old days. You know, just put it away. Don't let this, the rays affect you at night while you're sleeping. Just put your phone away.
0: Yes, just put it away. I mean, come on, you are stressed out all day long, and it's very well known that excessive scrolling through negative news in bed does. I mean, news. I would watch movies, by the way. You know, those AI-generated movies. They all have the same story, but for some reason, they just amuse me.
1: Yeah, the most important
0: thing. But anyhow, even though they always have, you know, something that is heartbreaking that's going on, negative things could be negative movies, negative news, negative anything, okay? And trust me, we are not finding, you know, positive thoughts all the time on the internet as we are scrolling. So we know that negative news in bed does increase anxiety and stimulates the release of stress hormones.
1: This is the exact opposite of what I was just going to say. I was just going to say, make sure you don't watch anything sad before bedtime. So that includes movies and news.
0: Well, I mean, come on, Yasmeen. I want something to entertain me.
1: No, I'm not
0: comedy, maybe.
1: I'm not going to stop your hobby. I'm suggesting that you change the genre before bedtime. That's
0: so well, I'll try
1: movies before
0: before bedtime. Well, I'll try that. You see, Jordan, start with yourself and take care of yourself, because trust me, nobody's going to take care of you unless they are paid for it. Full stop. I mean, that's a fact. Honestly, it is. Okay, we're going to be back in a bit with our bye-byes, leaving you with Madonna's La Isla Bonita.
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0: All right, Jordan. So that was La Isla Bonita. It's time for us to say our bye-byes. It's 57 minutes past the hour of 5. I'm going to be back tomorrow with the breakfast show between 8 and 11 a.m. up until tomorrow. For myself, Rana Hassan here behind the mics, and
1: Yasmin Al-Farra, take care.
0: Allah yahmik ya Urdun, and bye-bye from the capital, Amman. This is Greedy and Ariana Grande.

6 p.m. is the time here, Radio Jordan broadcasting from Amman. I'm Rana Hassan. Good evening. In the news for this evening, His Majesty the King meets with Australian officials and representatives of the mining and mental health sectors to strengthen bilateral cooperation. The foreign minister holds talks with his Australian counterpart on ways of forging closer cooperation across various sectors. And the International Monetary Fund projects Jordan's economy to grow by 3.1% next year. Those were the headlines, and now for the news in detail. His Majesty King Abdullah II held a meeting with Australia's President of the Senate, Sue Lyons, and Speaker of the House of Representatives in the Australian capital, Canberra. His Majesty praised Australia's positions on regional and international issues and stressed Jordan's commitment to closer cooperation with Australia, particularly in politics and parliamentary affairs. The talks also focused on efforts to restore calm across the region. The King emphasized the need to stop attacks against Palestinians in the West Bank, Gaza, and Jerusalem. He also called for support for Syria and Lebanon as they work to protect their security and sovereignty. His Majesty the King also met with Australia's Deputy Prime Minister and Minister for Defence, Richard Marles, in Canberra. The meeting explored ways of strengthening cooperation between Jordan and Australia in the fields of defence and security in order to achieve stability in the region. His Majesty emphasized the importance of stepping up international efforts to de-escalate the situation through dialogue and diplomacy, underscoring the need to respect the sovereignty of Arab states and ensure their security. The King also visited the headquarters, Joint Operations Command of the Australian Department of Defence, and met with the Commander of Joint Operations, Vice Admiral Justin Jones, where they discussed ways of strengthening defence cooperation between Jordan and Australia. His Majesty the King also met with representatives of the Association of Mining and Exploration Companies, AMEC, which comprises more than 575 Australian companies operating in the mining sector and related services. The meeting held in Canberra covered prospects for cooperation between Jordan and Australia in the mining sector and ways of promoting promising investment opportunities in the kingdom. During the meeting, an invitation was extended to AMEC members to explore available investment opportunities in Jordan. His Majesty emphasized Jordan's readiness to exchange expertise and leverage the Jordanian mining sector's strengths in order to drive national economic growth. King Abdullah also held a meeting with representatives of Australian government bodies and non-profit organizations working in the field of mental health, during which they discussed ways of strengthening cooperation in this area. The meeting covered ways to leverage Australia's experience in mental health services and develop a strategic partnership between Jordan and Australia and exchange expertise and implement training and rehabilitation programs. His Majesty emphasized Jordan's commitment to strengthening mental health services and psychosocial support, noting the kingdom's hosting of refugees and provision of health and humanitarian services to them, as well as its medical and humanitarian efforts in conflict zones. Foreign Minister Ayman al-Safadi held talks with his Australian counterpart Penny Wong to discuss strengthening cooperation between the two countries in areas including trade, investment, defense, security, tourism, and education. The two ministers highlighted the importance of the visit and its outcomes in expanding bilateral cooperation and improving coordination on regional and international issues of mutual concern. They also discussed regional developments and efforts to de-escalate tensions and restore security and stability. Australia returned to Jordan a rare archaeological artifact dating back to around 12,000 BC in a move highlighting the two countries' commitment to preserving cultural heritage. Al-Safadi received the artifact on behalf of His Majesty the King during a handover ceremony at the National Gallery of Australia.
Earlier, Minister Ayman al-Safadi discussed with his Indonesian counterpart Armanata Nasir bilateral cooperation and regional developments. During a phone call, al-Safadi congratulated Nasir on his appointing as foreign minister and expressed his commitment to working together to strengthen the long-standing ties between Jordan and Indonesia. Royal Jordanian RJ announced the continued temporary suspension of its flights to and from King Khalid International Airport in Riyadh and King Fahd International Airport in Dammam following the closure of operations by Saudi aviation authorities amid ongoing regional developments. RJ Airlines affirmed that operations will resume as soon as Saudi airspace and airports reopen, provided all operational safety standards are met. The International Monetary Fund has projected that Jordan's economic growth will accelerate to 3.1% in 2027, up from an expected 2.7% this year. The forecast points to the continued resilience of the national economy amid regional challenges and disruptions in global energy and trade markets, according to the IMF's World Economic Outlook report.

The fund revised its growth forecast for Jordan this year to 2.7% compared with 2.8% recorded last year. The economy is expected to regain momentum next year, with growth increasing by 0.4 percent points. And finally, here's a look at the weather forecast. Cool and partly cloudy weather is expected in the hilly areas tonight. Fair elsewhere in the country with lows at 18 degrees in Amman and 24 in Aqaba. Moderate conditions are expected tomorrow in different areas of the kingdom, with highs reaching 28 degrees in Amman and 35 in Aqaba. And before we end the news, here are the main points once again. His Majesty the King meets with Australian officials and representatives of the mining and mental health sectors to strengthen bilateral cooperation. The Foreign Minister holds talks with his Australian counterpart on ways of forging closer cooperation across various sectors. And the International Monetary Fund projects Jordan's economy to grow by 3.1% next year. And with this, we conclude our second and final detailed news bulletin of the day with a time exactly 8 minutes past the hour. Thank you for listening.

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1: in Amman, 99.7 in Aqaba, 90.9 in the north, 96.1 in the Dead Sea and the Jordan Valley, and worldwide, jrtv.gov.co
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takes 24 hours. Time to check in the place is ours. It's a little film, but I wanna come home to you. I don't know how this will go. 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

0: many come and go. 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

so ashkando akau. 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

come up when the music fades and the crowd goes down. Where did you land when the spinning stopped? Are you far away in another town? You were young and the lights were bright. You went dancing into the night.

to them. The band won't play and the man won't sing all the songs that he sang when you danced with him, Suzanne. Can I take you by the hand?